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Yes, I know, you keep telling me that you love me.

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1: 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The ferocious and untamed Wolfman.

0: the sign of the wolf. It can break the evil spell.
1: Evil spell?
2: Yeah, he did.
0: Wear his charm over your heart always.
2: All right, I'll take it. What's the word, do you?
0: Yeah, do something to do.